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1: 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Step right

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1: 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If you've been to Bullion Plaza, the 1920s era elementary school in Miami, then you've seen its resplendent displays and local stories. 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If you're interested, call 928-473-3700. 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Or mail it to KJAA, Box 977, Miami, Arizona, 85539.

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1: I was walking one evening with a girl that I liked when a cat rolled up on a streamlined bike. 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

found it. 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
1: In Arizona, water isn't just a worry, it's a crisis. I'm Jonathan Nez. Growing up in northern Arizona, my family didn't have running water or electricity. We had to take care of livestock, farm to tend, and water to haul. That's why as president of the Navajo Nation, I work with the Trump administration and other elected officials to deliver greater water access to northern Arizona. Now, Arizona is facing steep water cuts from the federal government that threaten rural Arizona and our way of life. I'm running for Congress because incumbent Congressman Eli Crane is making a bad problem even worse, sending tax dollars for Arizona's water infrastructure to other states but ours. He even voted for a huge tax break for the data center developers who are sucking up our water and driving up our prices. It has to stop. I'm running for Congress because Eli Crane is failing us, and I approve this message because I'll work with anyone to save Arizona's water. Paid for by Jonathan Nez for Congress.
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3: A drying trend over the next several days. Globe, Miami, San Carlos, Roosevelt Lake, and the surrounding area can expect maybe a lingering shower, but clear overnight with a low around 55. As we get into Thursday and Friday, we'll see a mixture of sunshine with some high clouds at times. A little bit windy, some wind gusts up to 20 miles per hour. Our daytime high in the low 80s and nighttime lows in the upper 50s. For this coming weekend, sunshine on Saturday with a high near 80, some wind gusts up to 20, 25 miles per hour. Clear overnight on Saturday, and then sunshine on Sunday with a high near 80, very windy with some wind gusts of 15 to 25, even up to 30 miles per hour. Clear overnight on Sunday night, and Monday and Tuesday of next week, mostly sunny days, clear nights, very windy, some wind gusts of 15 to 25 miles per hour, even up to 35 miles per hour. Even with lingering shower activity, flash flooding is always a possibility. If you encounter flowing water in a stream or wash, please turn around, don't drown. 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
1: 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CASA of Arizona, court-appointed special advocates, needs you. 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

it becomes increasingly difficult to try to be amorous with someone who refuses to be lovable with you in return. It endeavors to pose heavy taxes upon your soul. 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Pack your fabrics and leave. 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
1: Gila County Weather.
2: A drying trend over the next several days. Globe, Miami, San Carlos, Roosevelt Lake, and the surrounding area can expect maybe a lingering shower, but clear overnight with a low around 55. As we get into Thursday and Friday, we'll see a mixture of sunshine with some high clouds at times, a little bit windy, some wind gusts up to 20 miles per hour, our daytime high in the low 80s, and nighttime lows in the upper 50s. For this coming weekend, sunshine on Saturday with a high near 80, and some wind gusts up to 20, 25 miles per hour, clear overnight on Saturday, and then sunshine on Sunday with a high near 80, very windy with some wind gusts of 15 to 25, even up to 30 miles per hour. Clear overnight on Sunday night, and Monday and Tuesday of next week, mostly sunny days, clear nights, very windy, some wind gusts of 15 to 25 miles per hour, even up to 35 miles per hour. Even with lingering shower activity, flash flooding is always a possibility. If you encounter flowing water in a stream or wash, please turn around, don't drown. 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
1: 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In Miami, Divine Grace Church. Second Chance on Highway 60 in Claypool also accepts donations of food and clothing. 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
2: A drying trend over the next several days. Globe, Miami, San Carlos, Roosevelt Lake, and the surrounding area can expect maybe a lingering shower, but clear overnight with a low around 55. As we get into Thursday and Friday, we'll see a mixture of sunshine with some high clouds at times, a little bit windy, some wind gusts up to 20 miles per hour. Our daytime high in the low 80s and nighttime lows in the upper 50s. For this coming weekend, sunshine on Saturday with a high near 80, some wind gusts up to 20, 25 miles per hour, clear overnight on Saturday, and then sunshine on Sunday with a high near 80, very windy with some wind gusts of 15 to 25, even up to 30 miles per hour, clear overnight on Sunday night, and Monday and Tuesday of next week, mostly sunny days, clear nights, very windy, some wind gusts of 15 to 25 miles per hour, even up to 35 miles per hour. Even with lingering shower activity, flash flooding is always a possibility. If you encounter flowing water in a stream or wash, please turn around, don't drown. 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

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Think about all those wonderful times that we used to have, yeah. 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

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Please, sir, may I see your ticket, fasten seatbelts. 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
1: Gila County Weather.
2: A drying trend over the next several days. Globe, Miami, San Carlos, Roosevelt Lake, and the surrounding area can expect maybe a lingering shower, but clear overnight with a low around 55. As we get into Thursday and Friday, we'll see a mixture of sunshine with some high clouds at times, a little bit windy, some wind gusts up to 20 miles per hour. Our daytime high in the low 80s and nighttime lows in the upper 50s. For this coming weekend, sunshine on Saturday with a high near 80, and some wind gusts up to 20, 25 miles per hour. Clear overnight on Saturday, and then sunshine on Sunday with a high near 80. Very windy with some wind gusts of 15 to 25, even up to 30 miles per hour. Clear overnight on Sunday night, and Monday and Tuesday of next week, mostly sunny days, clear nights. Very windy, some wind gusts of 15 to 25 miles per hour, even up to 35 miles per hour. Even with lingering shower activity, flash flooding is always a possibility. If you encounter flowing water in a stream or wash, please turn around, don't drown. 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
2: A drying trend over the next several days. Globe, Miami, San Carlos, Roosevelt Lake, and the surrounding area can expect maybe a lingering shower, but clear overnight with a low around 55. As we get into Thursday and Friday, we'll see a mixture of sunshine with some high clouds at times, a little bit windy, some wind gusts up to 20 miles per hour. Our daytime high in the low 80s and nighttime lows in the upper 50s. For this coming weekend, sunshine on Saturday with a high near 80, and some wind gusts up to 20, 25 miles per hour. Clear overnight on Saturday, and then sunshine on Sunday with a high near 80. Very windy with some wind gusts of 15 to 25, even up to 30 miles per hour. Clear overnight on Sunday night, and Monday and Tuesday of next week, mostly sunny days, clear nights. Very windy, some wind gusts of 15 to 25 miles per hour, even up to 35 miles per hour. Even with lingering shower activity, flash flooding is always a possibility. If you encounter flowing water in a stream or wash, please turn around, don't drown. 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
2: A drying trend over the next several days. Globe, Miami, San Carlos, Roosevelt Lake, and the surrounding area can expect maybe a lingering shower, but clear overnight with a low around 55. As we get into Thursday and Friday, we'll see a mixture of sunshine with some high clouds at times, a little bit windy, some wind gusts up to 20 miles per hour. Our daytime high in the low 80s and nighttime lows in the upper 50s. For this coming weekend, sunshine on Saturday with a high near 80, and some wind gusts up to 20, 25 miles per hour. Clear overnight on Saturday, and then sunshine on Sunday with a high near 80, very windy with some wind gusts of 15 to 25, even up to 30 miles per hour. Clear overnight on Sunday night, and Monday and Tuesday of next week, mostly sunny days, clear nights. Very windy, some wind gusts of 15 to 25 miles per hour, even up to 35 miles per hour. Even with lingering shower activity, flash flooding is always a possibility. If you encounter flowing water in a stream or wash, please turn around, don't drown. 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
1: Gila County Weather.
2: A drying trend over the next several days. Globe, Miami, San Carlos, Roosevelt Lake, and the surrounding area can expect maybe a lingering shower, but clear overnight with a low around 55. As we get into Thursday and Friday, we'll see a mixture of sunshine with some high clouds at times, a little bit windy, some wind gusts up to 20 miles per hour. Our daytime high in the low 80s and nighttime lows in the upper 50s. For this coming weekend, sunshine on Saturday with a high near 80, some wind gusts up to 20, 25 miles per hour. Clear overnight on Saturday, and then sunshine on Sunday with a high near 80, very windy with some wind gusts of 15 to 25, even up to 30 miles per hour. Clear overnight on Sunday night, and Monday and Tuesday of next week, mostly sunny days, clear nights, very windy, some wind gusts of 15 to 25 miles per hour, even up to 35 miles per hour. Even with lingering shower activity, flash flooding is always a possibility. 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
1: Gila County Weather.
2: A drying trend over the next several days. Globe, Miami, San Carlos, Roosevelt Lake, and the surrounding area can expect maybe a lingering shower, but clear overnight with a low around 55. As we get into Thursday and Friday, we'll see a mixture of sunshine with some high clouds at times, a little bit windy, some wind gusts up to 20 miles per hour. Our daytime high in the low 80s and nighttime lows in the upper 50s. For this coming weekend, sunshine on Saturday with a high near 80, and some wind gusts up to 20, 25 miles per hour. Clear overnight on Saturday, and then sunshine on Sunday with a high near 80, very windy with some wind gusts of 15 to 25, even up to 30 miles per hour. Clear overnight on Sunday night, and Monday and Tuesday of next week, mostly sunny days, clear nights, very windy, some wind gusts of 15 to 25 miles per hour, even up to 35 miles per hour. Even with lingering shower activity, flash flooding is always a possibility. If you encounter flowing water in a stream or wash, please turn around, don't drown. 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
1: 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The Gila Community Food Bank's goal is for no local resident to go hungry. Food insecurity extends beyond the unemployed and homeless. 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For more information on how you can help or be helped all year long, call 928-425-3639. If you'd like us to air your public service announcement, please email it to radio@kjaa.us or mail it to KJAA, Box 977, Miami, Arizona, 85539.

He knew that Dirty Dan was behind the next snowdrift. And Sergeant Brett say, on King, on you great husky, that great husky say, Sergeant Brett say, get him, boy, say, sick him, say, tam him, that big dog just tear through that snow, them teeth bared, them ears back, that tail stacking straight up there, just a shaking his head from side to side and breathing fine. He say,

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2: A drying trend over the next several days. Globe, Miami, San Carlos, Roosevelt Lake, and the surrounding area can expect maybe a lingering shower, but clear overnight with a low around 55. As we get into Thursday and Friday, we'll see a mixture of sunshine with some high clouds at times, a little bit windy, some wind gusts up to 20 miles per hour. Our daytime high in the low 80s and nighttime lows in the upper 50s. For this coming weekend, sunshine on Saturday with a high near 80, some wind gusts up to 20, 25 miles per hour, clear overnight on Saturday, and then sunshine on Sunday with a high near 80, very windy with some wind gusts of 15 to 25, even up to 30 miles per hour, clear overnight on Sunday night, and Monday and Tuesday of next week, mostly sunny days, clear nights, very windy, some wind gusts of 15 to 25 miles per hour, even up to 35 miles per hour. Even with lingering shower activity, flash flooding is always a possibility. If you encounter flowing water in a stream or wash, please turn around, don't drown. 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
1: Gila County Weather.
2: A drying trend over the next several days. Globe, Miami, San Carlos, Roosevelt Lake, and the surrounding area can expect maybe a lingering shower, but clear overnight with a low around 55. As we get into Thursday and Friday, we'll see a mixture of sunshine with some high clouds at times, a little bit windy, some wind gusts up to 20 miles per hour. Our daytime high in the low 80s and nighttime lows in the upper 50s. For this coming weekend, sunshine on Saturday with a high near 80, some wind gusts up to 20, 25 miles per hour. Clear overnight on Saturday, and then sunshine on Sunday with a high near 80, very windy with some wind gusts of 15 to 25, even up to 30 miles per hour. Clear overnight on Sunday night, and Monday and Tuesday of next week, mostly sunny days, clear nights, very windy, some wind gusts of 15 to 25 miles per hour, even up to 35 miles per hour. Even with lingering shower activity, flash flooding is always a possibility. 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

0: second stop, we'll have a talk. A third stop, ooh-wee, don't you wanna go with me? 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Be my guest, come on and go with me.
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1: Gila County Weather.
2: A drying trend over the next several days. Globe, Miami, San Carlos, Roosevelt Lake, and the surrounding area can expect maybe a lingering shower, but clear overnight with a low around 55. As we get into Thursday and Friday, we'll see a mixture of sunshine with some high clouds at times, a little bit windy, some wind gusts up to 20 miles per hour, our daytime high in the low 80s, and nighttime lows in the upper 50s. For this coming weekend, sunshine on Saturday with a high near 80, and some wind gusts up to 20, 25 miles per hour, clear overnight on Saturday, and then sunshine on Sunday with a high near 80, very windy with some wind gusts of 15 to 25, even up to 30 miles per hour. Clear overnight on Sunday night, and Monday and Tuesday of next week, mostly sunny days, clear nights, very windy, some wind gusts of 15 to 25 miles per hour, even up to 35 miles per hour. Even with lingering shower activity, flash flooding is always a possibility. If you encounter flowing water in a stream or wash, please turn around, don't drown. 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
2: A drying trend over the next several days. Globe, Miami, San Carlos, Roosevelt Lake, and the surrounding area can expect maybe a lingering shower, but clear overnight with a low around 55. As we get into Thursday and Friday, we'll see a mixture of sunshine with some high clouds at times, a little bit windy, some wind gusts up to 20 miles per hour, our daytime high in the low 80s, and nighttime lows in the upper 50s. For this coming weekend, sunshine on Saturday with a high near 80, and some wind gusts up to 20, 25 miles per hour, clear overnight on Saturday, and then sunshine on Sunday with a high near 80, very windy with some wind gusts of 15 to 25, even up to 30 miles per hour. Clear overnight on Sunday night, and Monday and Tuesday of next week, mostly sunny days, clear nights, very windy, some wind gusts of 15 to 25 miles per hour, even up to 35 miles per hour. Even with lingering shower activity, flash flooding is always a possibility. If you encounter flowing water in a stream or wash, please turn around, don't drown. 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
2: A drying trend over the next several days. Globe, Miami, San Carlos, Roosevelt Lake, and the surrounding area can expect maybe a lingering shower, but clear overnight with a low around 55. As we get into Thursday and Friday, we'll see a mixture of sunshine with some high clouds at times, a little bit windy, some wind gusts up to 20 miles per hour, our daytime high in the low 80s, and nighttime lows in the upper 50s. For this coming weekend, sunshine on Saturday with a high near 80, and some wind gusts up to 20, 25 miles per hour, clear overnight on Saturday, and then sunshine on Sunday with a high near 80, very windy with some wind gusts of 15 to 25, even up to 30 miles per hour, clear overnight on Sunday night, and Monday and Tuesday of next week, mostly sunny days, clear nights, very windy, some wind gusts of 15 to 25 miles per hour, even up to 35 miles per hour. Even with lingering shower activity, flash flooding is always a possibility. If you encounter flowing water in a stream or wash, please turn around, don't drown. 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
1: In Arizona, water isn't just a worry, it's a crisis. I'm Jonathan Nez. Growing up in northern Arizona, my family didn't have running water or electricity. We had to take care of livestock, farm to tend, and water to haul. That's why as president of the Navajo Nation, I work with the Trump administration and other elected officials to deliver greater water access to northern Arizona. Now, Arizona is facing steep water cuts from the federal government that threaten rural Arizona and our way of life. I'm running for Congress because incumbent Congressman Eli Crane is making a bad problem even worse, sending tax dollars for Arizona's water infrastructure to other states but ours. He even voted for a huge tax break for the data center developers who are sucking up our water and driving up our prices. It has to stop. I'm running for Congress because Eli Crane is failing us, and I approve this message because I'll work with anyone to save Arizona's water. Paid for by Jonathan Nez for Congress.
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3: A drying trend over the next several days. Globe, Miami, San Carlos, Roosevelt Lake, and the surrounding area can expect maybe a lingering shower, but clear overnight with a low around 55. As we get into Thursday and Friday, we'll see a mixture of sunshine with some high clouds at times, a little bit windy, some wind gusts up to 20 miles per hour, our daytime high in the low 80s, and nighttime lows in the upper 50s. For this coming weekend, sunshine on Saturday with a high near 80, some wind gusts up to 20, 25 miles per hour, clear overnight on Saturday, and then sunshine on Sunday with a high near 80, very windy with some wind gusts of 15 to 25, even up to 30 miles per hour, clear overnight on Sunday night, and Monday and Tuesday of next week, mostly sunny days, clear nights, very windy, some wind gusts of 15 to 25 miles per hour, even up to 35 miles per hour. Even with lingering shower activity, flash flooding is always a possibility. If you encounter flowing water in a stream or wash, please turn around, don't drown. 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
1: 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I'm Big John Levinsky on your Thursday, October 1st, 2026. Yes. We're into the month of October already. A little bit cool this morning, 55 the low. Yesterday we managed to get up to 74, but we are looking at some really nice temperatures over the next several days. Low 80s in our forecast with nighttime lows in the low 60s or upper 50s. And we'll tell you more about that coming up. Tomorrow is a very special First Friday in Downtown Globe. It's Stair Climb Week. They're kicking off First Responders Month in a way that means a little bit more by climbing together in remembrance of those who answered the call and never came home. Join the Globe Fire Department along with the community for the 9/11 Memorial Stair Climb, honoring the 343 firefighters who made the ultimate sacrifice on September 11th, 2001. Every step remembers, every step honors, and it's all happening during First Friday on Oak Street. There's live music featuring the Heart and Soul Band. They'll have elevated entertainment out there. Vendors include food trucks, business specials, and of course the 9/11 Memorial Stair Climb. Whether you're climbing, cheering, shopping, grabbing dinner, or simply showing up to support the first responders and along with the community, come be a part of something bigger. And that's happening tomorrow, October 2nd. The ceremony begins at 5:45 p.m. Climb with purpose, honor with every step, and help start First Responders Month together along with the Globe Fire Department during First Friday in historic Downtown Globe. From the Assessor's Office, the request for a land combination joint assessment application process will be eliminated on December 31st, 2026. The Assessor's Office will no longer combine parcels for joint assessment from an application starting January 1st, 2027. If you wish to combine parcels for joint assessment after December 31st, you must go through the official deed process. The deed must clearly show that you are combining two or more parcels into one parcel, and they advise that you seek assistance from a title company and confirm from the appropriate planning and zoning department that combining your parcels is allowed for your area. And this info and instructions are valid through December 31st, 2026. In order to be considered for joint assessment, all parcels must be adjoining with contiguous boundary lines, located in the same tax area code, under identical ownership, including trusts and fractional ownership, be either lots, tracts of land, or patented mining claims, horizontal property regimes, condominiums, and or personal property accounts are ineligible for this request. And this warning, combining parcels in this manner without a deed may result in unintended consequences in the future. If you have additional questions, please contact the Assessor's Office Mapping Department, and your contact person is Brandon Sawyer. Brandon's number, 928-402-8778, 928-402-8778. The town of Miami and Miami Genesis are gearing up for our hometown holiday season. And they're starting off with the holiday event, which will be held on Saturday, October 24th, at the Miami Veterans Park. It will start at 6 p.m., and they're looking for candy donations that can be taken to the Alicia Garcia Miami Senior Center or Miami PD. If you're interested in giving away candy and having your own booth, they have plenty of room in the park. Remember, their events are free, and they encourage the community to be directly involved. The Miami Small Town Christmas will also be held on December 19th to begin at 6 o'clock, and they're also looking for toy or money donations for that event. This Christmas event is usually the biggest event that they host, so it is important to seek as many donations as they possibly can get. They will put out more detailed info in the near future. You can contact Christine Duarte regarding the Halloween event or the Christmas event at 928-458-6373. That's 928-458-6373, or Stephanie Burunda at 928-215-5285, 928-215-5285. And of course, they thank you for your support and look forward to seeing you all at the upcoming events, the Halloween event and the Christmas event, brought to you by the town of Miami. In addition to that, they're offering free Halloween costumes. Brand new Halloween costumes are available free to the community in all sizes at the Miami Senior Center, and they're available while supplies last, and that's proudly sponsored by the town of Miami and Miami Genesis. Once again, any questions? You can call 928-458-6373. The Miami High School Alumni Association is having their multi-year reunion. That will be happening October 16th through 18th. And you can get details by going to mhsaz.org. That's mhsaz.org. Come home and visit with some old friends and classmates. The Vandals will be gathering on Friday, October 16th at the Bullion Gymnasium for a meet and greet from 6 till 9 p.m. All of these activities will be at the Bullion. On Saturday, they'll have their cocktail hour at 6 o'clock, 7 o'clock, a buffet by Genesis, 8 till 11, dance the night away with the band Imagine. On Sunday, you'll have your goodbye boros, all happening at the Bullion Plaza Cultural Center and Museum. And once again, to register, you can go to mhsaz.org for the Miami High School Alumni Association Multi-Year Reunion, October 16th through 18th. And we do have the general election happening on November 3rd, 2026, and that's for everyone. The voter registration deadline is this Monday, October 5th, so make sure you're registered to vote. October 5th is your deadline. Early voting begins October 7th, the last day to request an early ballot. October 23rd, the last day to vote early in person. October 30th, and Election Day is Tuesday, November 3rd, 2026. And once again, that voter registration deadline is Monday, October 5th. Your vote does count. Be ready to vote.
2: In Arizona, water isn't just a worry, it's a crisis. I'm Jonathan Nez. Growing up in northern Arizona, my family didn't have running water or electricity. We had to take care of livestock, farm to tend, and water to haul. That's why as president of the Navajo Nation, I work with the Trump administration and other elected officials to deliver greater water access to northern Arizona. Now, Arizona is facing steep water cuts from the federal government that threaten rural Arizona and our way of life. I'm running for Congress because incumbent Congressman Eli Crane is making a bad problem even worse, sending tax dollars for Arizona's water infrastructure to other states but ours. He even voted for a huge tax break for the data center developers who are sucking up our water and driving up our prices. It has to stop. I'm running for Congress because Eli Crane is failing us, and I approve this message because I'll work with anyone to save Arizona's water. Paid for by Jonathan Nez for Congress.
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1: Mostly sunny days, clear nights. Low Miami, San Carlos, Roosevelt Lake, and the surrounding area. Looking for sunshine, maybe some high clouds at times. A little bit windy. Some wind gusts up to 20 miles per hour. Our daytime high in the low 80s. Nighttime lows in the 50s. As we get into the weekend, Saturday we'll see sunshine with a high near 81. A little bit windy. Some wind gusts of 15 to 20, even up to 30 miles per hour. Clear overnight on Saturday. Sunshine on Sunday, windy with a daytime high of 82. Sunday night, clear with an overnight low of 60. Getting into next week, we're looking at mostly sunny days, clear nights, low 80s, windy, some wind gusts of 15 to 25 miles per hour, even up to 35 miles per hour, nighttime lows in the upper 50s. Enjoy this nice weather. 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
1: Gila County weather.
2: Mostly sunny days, clear nights. Low Miami, San Carlos, Roosevelt Lake, and the surrounding area. Looking for sunshine, maybe some high clouds at times. A little bit windy. Some wind gusts up to 20 miles per hour. Our daytime high in the low 80s. Nighttime lows in the 50s. As we get into the weekend, Saturday we'll see sunshine with a high near 81. A little bit windy. Some wind gusts of 15 to 20, even up to 30 miles per hour. Clear overnight on Saturday. Sunshine on Sunday, windy with a daytime high of 82. Sunday night, clear with an overnight low of 60. Getting into next week, we're looking at mostly sunny days, clear nights, low 80s, windy, some wind gusts of 15 to 25 miles per hour, even up to 35 miles per hour. Nighttime lows in the upper 50s. Enjoy this nice weather. 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
1: Gila County weather.
2: Mostly sunny days, clear nights. Low Miami, San Carlos, Roosevelt Lake, and the surrounding area. Looking for sunshine, maybe some high clouds at times, a little bit windy. Some wind gusts up to 20 miles per hour. Our daytime high in the low 80s, nighttime lows in the 50s. As we get into the weekend, Saturday we'll see sunshine with a high near 81. A little bit windy, some wind gusts of 15 to 20, even up to 30 miles per hour. Clear overnight on Saturday. Sunshine on Sunday, windy, with a daytime high of 82. Sunday night, clear, with an overnight low of 60. Getting into next week, we're looking at mostly sunny days, clear nights, low 80s, windy, some wind gusts of 15 to 25 miles per hour, even up to 35 miles per hour. Nighttime lows in the upper 50s. Enjoy this nice weather. 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
1: Gila County weather.
2: Mostly sunny days, clear nights. Low Miami, San Carlos, Roosevelt Lake, and the surrounding area. Looking for sunshine, maybe some high clouds at times. A little bit windy. Some wind gusts up to 20 miles per hour. Our daytime high in the low 80s. Nighttime lows in the 50s. As we get into the weekend, Saturday we'll see sunshine with a high near 81. A little bit windy. Some wind gusts of 15 to 20, even up to 30 miles per hour. Clear overnight on Saturday. Sunshine on Sunday, windy with a daytime high of 82. Sunday night, clear with an overnight low of 60. Getting into next week, we're looking at mostly sunny days, clear nights, low 80s, windy, some wind gusts of 15 to 25 miles per hour, even up to 35 miles per hour. Nighttime lows in the upper 50s. Enjoy this nice weather. 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
1: Gila County weather.
2: Mostly sunny days, clear nights. Low Miami, San Carlos, Roosevelt Lake, and the surrounding area. Looking for sunshine, maybe some high clouds at times. A little bit windy. Some wind gusts up to 20 miles per hour. Our daytime high in the low 80s. Nighttime lows in the 50s. As we get into the weekend, Saturday we'll see sunshine with a high near 81. A little bit windy. Some wind gusts of 15 to 20, even up to 30 miles per hour. Clear overnight on Saturday. Sunshine on Sunday, windy with a daytime high of 82. Sunday night, clear with an overnight low of 60. Getting into next week, we're looking at mostly sunny days, clear nights, low 80s, windy, some wind gusts of 15 to 25 miles per hour, even up to 35 miles per hour. Nighttime lows in the upper 50s. Enjoy this nice weather. 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
1: Gila County weather.
2: Mostly sunny days, clear nights. Low Miami, San Carlos, Roosevelt Lake, and the surrounding area. Looking for sunshine, maybe some high clouds at times, a little bit windy. Some wind gusts up to 20 miles per hour. Our daytime high in the low 80s, nighttime lows in the 50s. As we get into the weekend, Saturday we'll see sunshine with a high near 81. A little bit windy, some wind gusts of 15 to 20, even up to 30 miles per hour. Clear overnight on Saturday. Sunshine on Sunday, windy, with a daytime high of 82. Sunday night, clear, with an overnight low of 60. Getting into next week, we're looking at mostly sunny days, clear nights, low 80s, windy, some wind gusts of 15 to 25 miles per hour, even up to 35 miles per hour. Nighttime lows in the upper 50s. Enjoy this nice weather. 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
1: I was down at Mom's Lounge last night, and this young couple stood behind me talking. And as I looked around, there was this beautiful young lady with tears in her eyes, looking at her fella. And the last words I heard her say as she slowly

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1: In Arizona, water isn't just a worry, it's a crisis. I'm Jonathan Nez. Growing up in northern Arizona, my family didn't have running water or electricity. We had to take care of livestock, farm to tend, and water to haul. That's why as president of the Navajo Nation, I work with the Trump administration and other elected officials to deliver greater water access to northern Arizona. Now, Arizona is facing steep water cuts from the federal government that threaten rural Arizona and our way of life. I'm running for Congress because incumbent Congressman Eli Crane is making a bad problem even worse, sending tax dollars for Arizona's water infrastructure to other states but ours. He even voted for a huge tax break for the data center developers who are sucking up our water and driving up our prices. It has to stop. I'm running for Congress because Eli Crane is failing us, and I approve this message because I'll work with anyone to save Arizona's water. Paid for by Jonathan Nez for Congress.
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3: Mostly sunny days, clear nights. Low Miami, San Carlos, Roosevelt Lake, and the surrounding area. Looking for sunshine, maybe some high clouds at times. A little bit windy. Some wind gusts up to 20 miles per hour. Our daytime high in the low 80s. Nighttime lows in the 50s. As we get into the weekend, Saturday we'll see sunshine with a high near 81. A little bit windy. Some wind gusts of 15 to 20, even up to 30 miles per hour. Clear overnight on Saturday. Sunshine on Sunday, windy with a daytime high of 82. Sunday night, clear with an overnight low of 60. Getting into next week, we're looking at mostly sunny days, clear nights, low 80s, windy, some wind gusts of 15 to 25 miles per hour, even up to 35 miles per hour. Nighttime lows in the upper 50s. Enjoy this nice weather. 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
1: After the show, be sure and drag to the Rocker Club and dance to the music of Joe Banana and his bunch with music with appeal. Playing and singing their smash hit, Grandma's a total stranger since she got her nose caught in the record changer. Now there'll be free pink tea for the ladies and Zuzu crackers for the men. Keep on goofing, Horsefly, cause you's on Candy Camera.
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1: Lately, I've noticed it's hotter in the city than it is in the summer, and it's colder in the winter than it is in the country. Like 30 days have September, April, June, and no wonder. All the rest like peanut brittle except my mother-in-law, and she rides around on a tricycle. Ain't nothing to it, just go and do it, Horsefly.
2: Smooth, 6 months ago, I couldn't even spell the word drummer. Now I are one, and man, all drummers are broke. Have you got 2 tens for five, or 2 dimes for a nickel, or a chain for $1.35, or just leave me $1.50 for a cup of coffee? Well, let me have a solid quarter, man. Speaking of money, where can I buy the one-way ticket to Archie Butler? Or can you get there from here? Educate me now. You know we went to different schools together.
1: Are you all croaked out and all blagged off? I done goofed. Have you tried the new breakfast cereal Goofettes? If you have, used goo like I just did. Switch as many do to cheeseburger on cornbread or a cold possum sandwich on dry wheat toast. But if you want to play it safe, then order 2 scrambled eggs. And the way you want them, man, is on credit. Now keep on goofing, Horsefly.
2: Are you all croaked out and all blacked out? Is your face dirty from the lack of washing? If so, try to take old little soap on shirt. They do the work off without the strain off. And you will say happy days are here again. The only way you can beat it, man, is with a stick. And if you're driving home, be sure you got a car, or you too will be goofing off.

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1: Gila County weather.
2: Mostly sunny days, clear nights. Low Miami, San Carlos, Roosevelt Lake, and the surrounding area. Looking for sunshine, maybe some high clouds at times. A little bit windy. Some wind gusts up to 20 miles per hour. Our daytime high in the low 80s. Nighttime lows in the 50s. As we get into the weekend, Saturday we'll see sunshine with a high near 81. A little bit windy. Some wind gusts of 15 to 20, even up to 30 miles per hour. Clear overnight on Saturday. Sunshine on Sunday, windy with a daytime high of 82. Sunday night, clear with an overnight low of 60. Getting into next week, we're looking at mostly sunny days, clear nights, low 80s, windy, some wind gusts of 15 to 25 miles per hour, even up to 35 miles per hour. Nighttime lows in the upper 50s. Enjoy this nice weather. 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
1: These are the times that try men's souls. In the course of our nation's history, the people of Boston have rallied bravely whenever the rights of men have been threatened. Today, a new crisis has arisen. The Metropolitan Transit Authority, better known as the MTA, is attempting to levy a burdensome tax on the population in the form of a subway fare increase. Citizens, hear me out. This could happen to you.

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1: Gila County weather.
2: Mostly sunny days, clear nights. Low Miami, San Carlos, Roosevelt Lake, and the surrounding area. Looking for sunshine, maybe some high clouds at times. A little bit windy. Some wind gusts up to 20 miles per hour. Our daytime high in the low 80s. Nighttime lows in the 50s. As we get into the weekend, Saturday we'll see sunshine with a high near 81. A little bit windy. Some wind gusts of 15 to 20, even up to 30 miles per hour. Clear overnight on Saturday. Sunshine on Sunday, windy with a daytime high of 82. Sunday night, clear with an overnight low of 60. Getting into next week, we're looking at mostly sunny days, clear nights, low 80s, windy, some wind gusts of 15 to 25 miles per hour, even up to 35 miles per hour. Nighttime lows in the upper 50s. Enjoy this nice weather. 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
1: In Arizona, water isn't just a worry, it's a crisis. I'm Jonathan Nez. Growing up in northern Arizona, my family didn't have running water or electricity. We had to take care of livestock, farm to tend, and water to haul. That's why as president of the Navajo Nation, I work with the Trump administration and other elected officials to deliver greater water access to northern Arizona. Now, Arizona is facing steep water cuts from the federal government that threaten rural Arizona and our way of life. I'm running for Congress because incumbent Congressman Eli Crane is making a bad problem even worse, sending tax dollars for Arizona's water infrastructure to other states but ours. He even voted for a huge tax break for the data center developers who are sucking up our water and driving up our prices. It has to stop. I'm running for Congress because Eli Crane is failing us, and I approve this message because I'll work with anyone to save Arizona's water. Paid for by Jonathan Nez for Congress.
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3: Mostly sunny days, clear nights. Low Miami, San Carlos, Roosevelt Lake and the surrounding area. Looking for sunshine, maybe some high clouds at times. A little bit windy. Some wind gusts up to 20 miles per hour. Our daytime high in the low 80s. Nighttime lows in the 50s. As we get into the weekend, Saturday we'll see sunshine with a high near 81. A little bit windy. Some wind gusts of 15 to 20, even up to 30 miles per hour. Clear overnight on Saturday. Sunshine on Sunday, windy with a daytime high of 82. Sunday night, clear with an overnight low of 60. Getting into next week, we're looking at mostly sunny days, clear nights, low 80s, windy, some wind gusts of 15 to 25 miles per hour, even up to 35 miles per hour. Nighttime lows in the upper 50s. Enjoy this nice weather. 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